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0: What grieves my precious father? Prithee, my noble lord. I asked, what ails thee? Didst thou not hear that which I just spoke? My lord, never have I thought to see such worries ridged upon thy face. Tell me, father, what troubles thee? For if the very devil himself be upon our fortifications, I say we shall face him and all his minions together. Have no fear, my lord. You have strong warriors enough, men that have brandished sword and shield and will bow down to none that threatens thine own majesty. You are backed by loyal and firm-hearted men, those that will take to the field for your right and with devotion to you. You have friends, my true and gracious lord. The people of Bamborough would stand a siege of 40 nights if they believed they were fighting with you upon this castle's defenses. Your visage upon our walls will make lions of our men, soldiers of our women, and knights of our children. No army from any southern king will ever crush these walls asunder. Be of goodly heart. We cannot lose, my true and noble father.
1: My son. Such words. Such words. Such words. Thou speakest of soldiers and warriors, but you have never seen a field of battle. The smashed bodies, severed limbs, the eyes that shall never again behold all that once they have loved. Do not be fooled. The guards we have, stout-hearted though they may be, cannot hold out against the force set upon destruction of our home. We have swords and spears and other weapons, but upon my soul, our men will not stand against those whose bread and wine is earned by bloody combat.
0: But, father!
1: We will lose. And upon the revenge of the southern king, our wives, our children, our babes will be sacrificed unto the spit of lust, anger, and slavery. They are battle-ready. We are not. Recently, I sent a trusted man to see the true condition of our land. He has not yet returned. With no report of favorable discoveries, I cannot promise payment. With nothing to sell.
0: Your people will fight.
1: When times are well, friends are many. But with the passage of the hours, men will turn fickle, women protective of their own, and powerful lords turn on one another to secure what they once took for granted. You were born within these walls. Only the life here have you known. I should have prepared thee better. Every indulgence I afforded thee, for it was my pleasure to see you happy, but now I know the failings of my actions. Instead of the title, a sword I should have placed within your grip. Forgive a foolish old man who wished for nothing more than to keep the world away from your door. Now that door will no longer hold back the world I did not wish you to know. For death, my son, destroys all who touch it. No defense of stone or battlement can protect thee from it.
0: Why, my lord, stand you so near the edge? No enemy I spy upon the horizon.
1: When I am gone, blame all the ills of the castle on my shoulder. Take no accusations against thyself. Proclaim me absent in my responsibilities, and declare the differences should thou have been lord, as soon thou wilt be.
0: My lord, never will such words pass between my lips. No treason or ill report will I speak against your noble life.
1: You will have no choice. You have a wife, children of your own. They must now and forever be thy true concern. Your own blood must survive. Do whatever thou must do.
0: This tower is high, my lord. What dost thou search for upon the wind-swept sky?
1: Doth the wind blow? So it doth.
0: Father! Oswick! Oswick!
2: My young lord, what ails thee?
0: The king. The king hath fallen. The king is dead.
2: No, my lord. The new is very much alive.
0: Oswick. He stepped up onto the stone and reached out into the air. I think he meant to reach and grasp the very breeze.
2: The new king hath arrived, my lord.
0: My mother?
2: Is with thy father, my lord.
0: The Lord High Sheriff of York.
2: He has been gone 3 hours already, my lord.
0: Send the swiftest horse, the most able man you can find. Have him implore the sheriff to return. He is to explain a new lord now sits on the throne of Bamborough. Requests an audience.
2: I will, my lord.
0: Oswick.
2: My lord.
0: This man, the one upon which my father placed such faith, dost thou know him?
2: I do.
0: Repeat once more his name, but now I shall remember.
2: As thou art now king, my duty is now to thee. The man's name is Telvar.
0: I know his daughter.
2: My lord, you do.
0: If this man doth return, send him to me.
2: I hear upon the nightly air he may this evening be returned.
0: Find me a quiet room, away from those that would listen in the still, quiet hours, that I may question him, hear his own word.
2: I will, my lord.
0: How swift the crown doth move from here. Yet, O Lord, I am now the old king is dead.

0: My Lord High Sheriff, I thank thee for thy return. On our last meeting, harsh words were spoken, and I myself guilty of such judgments of thy character, which now I deplore and ask forgiveness. If thou within thyself can find it in thy heart to see beyond my youthful years, I beseech thee, consider now my entreaties upon your royal king.
1: My lord, returned I out of respect, upon the position of thy dead father and the throne upon which thou now sits. The message from my master, however, remains unchanged. The debt still hangs above this castle, all within are tied to it. The sum your father did not possess now falls upon your broad back, the burden carrying now your name.
0: How true, my gracious sheriff, all that you speak. But as I am so recently appointed to this title, the running and administration of this crown newly realized, I now can say, I see the errors that my father made.
1: What errors, my lord?
0: Within these last 3 years, my father made no provision for our current time, never prepared for such a reckoning. Your master need not fear for lack of coins. Regardless of trade or harvest, winter or summer, you may convey unto the southern monarch that here, at Bamborough, he will find no more loyal and faithful servant who will not let the debt go unpaid. The castle now doth have a new lord. He shall gather all that is owed, now and in the future.
1: If thou is capable of gathering in this debt, and making true with coins unto my royal king, thou mayest keep this castle and all within. But hear me, my newly appointed lord. Thou dost not, no pleading, no begging, no entreaty of any kind on my ears will prevail. And thou shalt lose all that once you had, and hope to keep. Find the money, it shall be thy only chance. My respects upon your father's death.
0: Ragnall!
2: Father?
0: Thou art my eldest son. Now upon your courage, I must trust.
2: Test me, Father. Try my valor.
0: I doubt you not, Ragnall. Or thy brother. Didst thou mark that man that I here spoke to?
2: Father?
0: How sharp is thy sword?
2: Sharp as my wits.
0: Before the fall of night, cover thy blade with his dark red blood. Leave him where his bones never shall be found. Canst thou arraign such word?
2: Some friends I have, true and loyal, that with me will with eager hand dispatch this lofty and parasitical man from the south.
0: For we must send a message that he in the south will not forget. Cruel and heartless it must be done, without regret. Leave the man marked, his face seen by all, reduced to scarring deformity and bloody gore.
2: My lord.
0: From his men have I this hateful sheriff parted. Alone he rides, unprotected and vulnerable. Ragnall, a mirror image of myself, will not fail me in this deed. But more I know may fall before this action is complete, or I may need to travel by horse, cloak, and hood. To keep this home, others will have to lose their blood.

0: What speed, sir? Is thou in such a hurry to leave this pleasant forest?
1: Why dost thou block my way? What you have that requires my patience?
0: Your life, sir, is all I require of you. No return home for one that would cost so many theirs.
1: Bravely spoken by one so young. You and I should pass this time playfully. No, I'm no amateur with a blade so straight that it will find thy heart with but one strike.
0: Good sir, I believe you are the better man when force of arms come into play. But I must tell thee, unlike thou, I did not come alone.
1: Thou would not engage me man to man.
0: There are no rules when one doth fight for one's own life. Only those left standing may stake the victory. You entered our home and did so with a threat. No quarter shall we give to thee.
1: Murder! Murder!
2: Help! Help!
0: Murder? Good sir, I think not. Thou came to throw us out into the night. With your own weapons, we have fought and done what is right. Come, friends, let us return. Forget how the sheriff cried and hissed. We must stand once more in Bamborough before this man is missed.
3: My lord, wilt thou not sleep this night?
4: No tiredness comes upon me, gentlemen. My mind is... I was but remembering. I wait upon much news. Day has been long. Many troubles lay upon my wits that never previously had I known.
3: Your father's and your mother's deaths play hard against your conscience. Troubles that during the day we can forget, ignore as the daylight hours are filled with many tasks. And the nightly call of owls and ghostly ghouls fears return to test our inner natures.
4: No nighttime spirits infect my mind, dear Isabella. Only plans and thoughts upon the future. For our lives are directed as much by our own hands as by the power of others. Do you bequeath such influence to those that would rob us of all that we possess, for fear that they too believe such power is in their hands, not ours?
3: What force dost thou speak of, my lord?
4: Force of will that we all fear to follow.
3: Such as?
4: The ambition within us all to follow our heart's desire.
3: But...
4: to survive, to stand and say no more. We shall never submit unto those that wish to take all.
3: What does that mean, my lord?
4: This night, on the moonlight trail, as the emissary of the southern king doth rush to join his traveling companion, he will meet Ragnall and a band of friends. They will dispatch this sheriff and send him hence from where the devil called him, back to the burning flames that shall forever consume his corrupted soul.
3: Then thou hast made our son a murderer. But the southern king will guess thy action and demand even more than we are burdened under. This will not clear the debt, only add to it. Such costs do not end with the loss of one man's life. Today, my lord, should have taught thee that. Your father's debt is now yours. Were such events themselves not cause for misery alone? Now you tell me that Ragnall's soul shall also burn in hell. But the day of judgment, it will be no defence to speak unto the saints and angels. My father thus had instructed me. But thou dost not know that all that draw the blade must answer for it when the time doth come. What man would curse his own child that had no need to do it? The sheriff was leaving. His men already departed. Now they will return, angered if they shall discover his fate, the blame which rightly will fall upon our house. What if they suspect Ragnall? What if they suspect you? I have not thought beyond the rise of day in this, my lord. Your actions for yourself do not only concern, but for your family, servants, and the people that live beyond the city walls. All have now been covered in the blood of your decision. These were the actions that your father would not have taken. He brought peace to the land, happiness to all, joy in their hearts. He filled their cups with wine and never damned forever his own blood.
4: And he hath left a debt that could not be paid. Thou judges me, but thou hast not considered what it will be to rest thy head upon the icy snow of winter soil, or blister within the heat of the glaring sun. No wine will fill thy cup, nor no water. Only the rain that falls from the sky will thou have to drink when thou art poor. Forget these fine robes that thou hast worn so long that you have forgotten how not to wear. The rags of poverty, dear wife, will not suit you. The holding out of thy hands for mercy will not entertain thee for very long. The curse of coins, or the lack of them, is the only condemnation that I now fear. So judge not what thou hast never known, for I assure thee, thou may very soon. All too well.
3: Never did thee before speak like this.
4: Never before hast thou or I been a debtor. For know that the beast of worry shall have no physical form but that of man. And through him doth a power possess us all.
3: Thou art a fool. The things we do reflect on others. Well, the king in York will learn of all that you have done. He will not look the other way, pretend he has not seen this insult. You have forced his hand. He will have to turn his attention north, to us. How will he command his court if such an insult goes unanswered? You have drawn conflict down upon us, all that live within these walls. Thou hast not acted with wisdom. My lord, you have condemned all that see you.
4: Begone, woman! Thou tires me.
3: Begone? And where now shall I go? Which tree shall I shelter our children under? Which open fire shall cook our food? Which stream shall we now drink from? We do not all carry our food in a bag.
4: Thou knowest nothing!
3: I know now how blind to thee that I have been. Thy appearance was nothing to my eyes. Only your nature held my heart. But now I see that thy true form has revealed itself. The inner creature that destroys all it touches has shown itself. Now I see thee for what thou is. Thy soul is corrupted, and thou art ugly.
4: Ugly! Thou thinks you now see the real me. You have but seen the world anew. I have only revealed what was always there to find. Now thou sees the world as it is, and not whatever thou thought it was. When debt just
2: 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It's Sunday, it's 5 o'clock, and I'm Emma Trulove.
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1: Well, welcome to the show. Yeah, I do like that jingle. Yeah. You know, it gets you going. It does get you going, doesn't it?
2: Oh, absolutely, it does.
1: Yeah, yeah. Is it from
2: Bugsy Malone?
1: Bugsy Malone. Yeah,
2: absolutely. Yeah, yeah, it's one of my favourites when I was younger, and it still is. I just love the music.
1: It's kind of jaunty, isn't it?
2: Yeah. In fact, people ought to listen to the show itself.
1: Oh no, then it's Bugsy Malone. The
2: film Bugsy Malone.
1: Oh, I see.
2: It's absolutely wonderful.
1: Go and see it.
2: There you go.
1: Have we got any films to review this time?
2: We haven't, Martin, this week. Are
1: you going to talk about Pressure? Have you already talked about Pressure?
2: I've talked about Pressure.
1: All right.
2: Of living with you, of life in general, but also the film.
1: That's 2 hour programme.
2: And I've done Sense and Sensibility. So I think we're just going to move on and just, what have we got in store this week?
1: What have we got? We've got Debbie coming in.
2: She has. She's playing 70s music, everybody.
1: 70s, not 80s.
2: Not
1: 70s,
2: 80s, as I put out.
1: Repeat, 1970s.
2: Yep.
1: So that's going to be good. You're coming on about
2: 15 minutes time.
1: Yeah. So I'm going to blunder my way through stuff until then. I'm going to start with my favourite Beatle. Everyone had your favourite Beatle is?
2: George Harrison.
1: Mine is John Lennon.
2: Debbie?
1: Yours is?
3: It's you don't like them. Between John Lennon and Paul McCartney.
1: Right.
3: And George Harrison and
2: all four of them, in fact. All four. Yeah, she can't make a decision. Yeah, right.
1: Well, John's just, rest his soul, he's just passed his 86th birthday. Yeah. I think McCartney is 83. I think Ringo's a bit...
3: 85.
1: Is he 85? Yeah, yeah. I think it's inspired me to think that I'm going to go to do the tour in Liverpool. Julia Lennon, his half sister, was on stage talking about their mother Julia, and made reference to Strawberry Fields, where the Bernardo's home that they used to play in the grounds of, and the subject of Strawberry Fields Forever, of course. And John Lennon's piano that he composed Imagine on is actually in that museum.
2: Really?
1: So I think and it's got cigarette burns on the arms, on the wings, and everything. Yes. So I mean, he's you know, one of the greats, perhaps the greatest of all for me, John Lennon. And this is what I don't know where you'd pick a theme tune for John, but this is one of the Beatles tracks that's unmistakably his. Probably him and George Martin and a couple of the other producers. And it's I Am the Walrus, and it's from 67, I should say. And it's a kind of far out, man.
3: I like all of the Beatles.

0: auf Feinstab als Tonschuh, Edmund Allen Schloss. Diese Leute von mir bin ich gerade. Und alle
1: you wanted to milk every moment of this, aren't you, Martin? It's a slow fade.
2: Well, there are some shots you have to respect the track. And you don't want to let it go because it's so... Ooh, can I say that?
1: Yes,
2: just,
1: you can.
2: I've just sworn on air.
1: Well, fortunately, we didn't hear you, Martin, but there you go. Right,
2: am I broadcasting now? Can you hear me out there?
1: Yes.
2: Can you? So, John Lennon, the eternal, less eternal, but equally good, I'd say, Lake Street Dive, formed in Boston in 2004, and we're going to go and see them.
1: We are.
2: On our wedding anniversary.
1: We are.
2: Which I never forget, of course, which is the 21st of October, Wednesday.
1: Correct. And we're seeing the O2 in Leeds.
2: O2 in Leeds, yeah. So the kind of indie, I'd say indie stroke jazz, if you have
1: right,
2: to categorise
1: yes.
2: them. And Rachel Price, as we played it many times, she's got a magnificent voice.
1: Well, she's classically trained, isn't she?
2: She's a real musician of all kinds. So this is a relatively new track of theirs called Mistakes. So I identify with this quite personally.
1: Okie dokie. In the meantime, can I remind you that if you want to make a request, if you can just go to www.radioroyal.co.uk, listen live, and then fill in the form that says make a request. We'd love to hear from you.
2: Yeah, we do. We do. We love the request, don't we?
1: Absolutely.
2: It really makes it.
1: Well, it let us know that we've got some listeners listening in.
2: It makes it cool.
1: It's a joy.
2: It makes it cool.
1: It's a joy.
2: Anyway, here come Lake Street Dive with Mistakes.

0: I'm so looking forward to seeing them. Mainly here to hear her voice, I think.
1: I think that was a touch of late night smooth.
0: Very late, yeah. Yeah, very late night. Yeah.
1: But I hope the audience haven't nodded off. That'd be my worry. But hey ho, Martin, you're going to wake them up.
0: I don't know that. I wouldn't call that downbeat, though.
1: No, it's just smooth.
0: It's cool, it's cool, really, isn't it? Cool jazz.
1: Yeah. Okay, cool jazz.
0: Cool. Mm. I don't know. Am I too old to use the word cool?
1: No, Martin, you're not. Anybody can use the word cool.
0: Right, I'm going to go out with... we have a theme in this programme of perfect pop.
1: We do.
0: Don't we? Which kind of a slightly guilty feeling. Like, it's like when you play an ABBA track. You're not really supposed to like ABBA. Or at least you weren't. And this is one of those tracks where you've got a guilty feeling that you really do like it. And it's from Roxette. And it's slight synth pop. And it's from the film Pretty Woman. And it's called It Must Be Love.
1: Yes.

0: Well,
1: wow. What do you think of that one then?
0: Sorry?
1: What do you think of that one?
0: I like that song. I think it's really good.
1: Yeah.
0: I love
1: yeah.
0: it.
1: Great stuff.
0: And anyway, I'll introduce myself first, shall I? I'm Debbie Spink, and this is a little mini version of my show, Spinky's 70s. And I just want to say thank you to Emma and Martin for letting me have a little slot on here today as a little practice run, really, I suppose. And I'm playing 70s music. It's 70s and it's not 80s. I'm sorry if anybody is disappointed. But and I've got some really good music for you this afternoon. I'm going to start off with a T-Rex track.
1: Yeah.
0: I can't do 70s without mentioning T-Rex and Mark Bolan. It'll be 50 years next year since Mark died in that awful car crash. And next year there's going to be quite a few different things going on in his memory.
1: Yes.
0: One of which is going to be a Mark Sings Mark, apparently. It's going to be Mark Almond singing Mark Bolan in London on the 9th of April. But I can tell you more about that when we've heard the song. Shall we just go straight into it? This was at number one. Actually, no, I tell a lie. This only got to number two in the charts, but, you know, so what? It's a great song. I've chose Jeepster because it reminds me of Christmas 1971 when it came out. My mum and dad bought me a fabulous big new record player, and this was one of the singles that they bought me. Mm. So without further ado, we'll go into it.
2: Take it
0: this
2: away.
0: This is T-Rex and Jeepster.

0: There you are. There's Jeepster by T-Rex. That was released on the 5th of November 1971 and got to number two in the charts.
1: So long ago.
0: A long time ago. Yeah. I know, it doesn't seem true, does it? And that, the event I was telling you about for next year, it's on the 9th of April 2027 in the Cadogan Hall in London. And it's Mark Almond singing Mark Bolan with a pianist, Chris Braid. So it looks like it's going to be one of those little intimate gigs. Mm. So it'll be a good night.
1: I'm pretty sure his voice won't. You know, just him and a
0: piano.
1: Oh wow,
0: yeah.
1: That'd be great.
0: So it'll be. I don't know how big Cadogan Hall is, but if you can get there, I'd go there.
1: Worth a visit. Yeah.
0: Anyway, my second track, and these are not in any particular order. I've just got to say, I can't have a favourite because they're all great songs. But this is Queen. You can't have the 70s without Queen.
1: So you can't.
0: And actually, last night I went to the IMAX and saw them a 1986 concert in Budapest. Absolutely brilliant. In the era where Freddie wore his yellow jacket and his white trousers and his bare chest.
1: Mm.
0: But this one was a long time in the making, I think. He had it in his head for many years, Freddie, originally calling it the cowboy song. But we know it better as Bohemian Rhapsody. So here you go, it's Queen and Bohemian Rhapsody.

0: What a song.
1: What a song. You sang off air that it...
0: What
1: you
0: know, a song that is.
1: Took some playing, didn't it? Because it was so long for the, such a long track for the Times.
0: Yeah, well, I was just saying, wasn't I, that apparently Kenny Everett played it on his show because him and Freddie Mercury were friends. And he just kept playing it and playing it and playing it because at first they said it was too long for the radio.
1: Yeah.
0: But there you are. Look, it got to number one. I think it was at number one for about 6 weeks in 1975.
1: Wow.
0: So we just had to play that. Just had to.
2: And it's still going strong. That's the important thing, isn't it?
0: Oh, yeah.
2: You know, it's, it doesn't date.
0: People sing along to it.
2: Yeah.
0: And everybody seems to know all the words and everything. You often young people love it as well.
1: Yeah.
0: It's been in some films. Was it in Almost Famous or something?
1: Might
0: have been. Yeah, something like that.
1: Yeah.
0: Anyway, that was Queen and Bohemian Rhapsody, and now I've got David Bowie. You can't have the 70s without David Bowie either, can you?
1: You shouldn't have.
0: Well, this peaked at number three, and they say that it's sort of one of the greatest songs ever written.

although one of the greatest songs of David Bowie anyway as well. So I'll go straight into it then, and I'll play it. This is David Bowie with Life on Mars.

0: Wow. There you go. Another cracker.
1: It is a cracker, isn't it?
0: What I failed to mention, though, before was that that came out originally in 1971 on the Hunky Dory album, but was released as a single in 1973.
2: Right.
0: And that great song. And also, David Bowie would have been 80 in January of 2027. So there's going to be a lot of Bowie stuff going on next year to celebrate his 80th birthday.
2: Yeah. Right.
0: So there you are. So we've got lots to look forward to. There's loads of Queen stuff, Bowie stuff, and T-Rex stuff all coming along, isn't there?
1: They never die, really, do they?
0: No. They never die. We keep playing their music and remembering them. So it's great. And another one here, I've got the next song that I've picked today is also from 1971. Now, maybe not quite as well known as the three that I've just played, but if anybody out there remembers John Congus and this brilliant song here from, where did I put it? Yeah, it was featured on his second album, Congus, and it peaked at number 4 in the charts, and it's called Tokoloshe Man.

0: good one, wasn't it, as well? That was John Congas and Tokoloshe Man. We've just been discussing that he's now 81 years old and has four sons that all formed a band called Congas. And apparently they tour. So I think that's really good. Mm. You know, that his sons have obviously got the music bug, just like he had.
1: Yeah, that's great. So right. Really nice.
0: That's really, really good. Well, I'll move on then and to my next track, which is a disco one, really, I suppose, from 1976. Mm-hmm. I'm sure that a lot of you will remember this because it came out in June of 1976 in that lovely long hot summer.
1: Yeah,
0: and the band are The Real Thing, and this is You to Me Are Everything.

0: So there you are, there's the real thing, and You to Me Are Everything. Does it take you back? It takes you back, doesn't it?
1: Oh,
0: to
1: I like it.
0: That
1: yes,
0: lovely hot
1: absolutely.
0: Summer of 1976.
1: It's the sentiment, it's the words.
0: Yeah.
1: You know, when somebody
0: yeah.
1: says to you, You to Me Are Everything.
0: Exactly.
1: I mean, that just says it all, doesn't it?
0: It's I like, know.
1: You've got me.
0: And that's what my boyfriend gave me that day, asked me to play that song.
1: There you go.
0: Listen to the words, he said. All those years ago when I was only 17.
1: Yeah, there you go.
0: You've moved that's on taken since, me back.
1: There you go.
0: And let's go back again, shall we? Should we go back a little bit more? Well, actually, no, we're going forward, sorry,
2: right,
0: with this
2: right.
0: one, because this came out in 1978. It's a Billy Joel song, originally, and the Billy Joel song is fabulous. Isn't
2: mm.
0: it? But when I heard this from Barry White, Just the Way You Are, it was released on his album, The Man. You know, don't yeah. you, why Barry White is called The Man? Because he was the man.
1: Absolutely.
0: With his great big booming voice.
1: And then he became a walrus.
0: The walrus of love.
1: Yeah. And then he became an albatross, as far as I was concerned. I mean, you know.
2: You loved him.
0: You
1: love
0: Barry White.
1: I do.
0: We all love Barry White.
1: Early on, whenever I used to get go out, getting dressed up, I'd always have a glass of something and then I'd be getting made up, and it was always Barry White.
0: Always Barry White.
1: Absolutely.
0: Yes. Right, so we'll go back to 1978.
2: Let's do it.
0: And we'll play Just the Way You Are, and it's Barry White's version.
3: I never take anything for granted. Only a fool maybe takes things for granted. Just because it's here today, it can be gone tomorrow. And that's one thing that you'll never in your life ever have to worry about me. If I'll ever change towards you, because, baby, I love you. Girl, I love you. Just the way you are.

0: And there you are, Just the Way You Are by Barry White. Mm. That's I love that song. I've always loved it, and I think you too enjoyed that as well, didn't you? Yeah. Well, that's my my final track for today for my little mini Spinky 70s, and thank you so for listening.
1: Yeah.
0: And I've got a request actually.
2: You've got a request
0: From Frank.
1: Frank.
0: And hello, Frank.
2: Very much, Frank.
0: How are you? And thank you so much for putting in a request, even though it's the 80s. I will allow it on my show. Actually, it's one of my favourite songs. And I think you asked for Billy Idol and Eyes Without a Face. So here it is, especially for you.
2: Thank you very much, Frank.
0: Thank you.

There you go, Frank. Well, that's a favourite track of mine as well, actually. I think it really shows that Billy Idol, at least in that era, could really sing, couldn't he? Okay, another request. Thank you for this one, Malcolm. A favourite track of mine. While we're on the Beatles theme, which is Penny Lane, and Malcolm, your favourite, Malcolm. And because it tells a story. Yes, it has a story, doesn't it? And that's McCartney's gift. I think one of his gifts is for storytelling. And I believe, Malcolm, you have a Liverpool series, don't you? A crime series. So I guess you know the city pretty well, and you probably know Penny Lane pretty well. Hey? So here it comes now, Penny Lane with the barbershop somewhere in the middle.

0: Well, I think that was a bit of George Martin's shenanigans at the end there, wasn't it, with his tape loops. And the other guy was a guy called Jeff Emmerich, and I think he probably had as much to do with the special effects, or even more than George Martin, who was the producer. So I think we paid tribute to Jeff Emmerich, who's sadly, I think, just gone, just left us. Debbie, thank you very much for your request. It's Teddy Thompson, take care of yourself. And the message is, good evening. I hope you're both well. We are, aren't we?
1: We are indeed, absolutely. Yeah.
0: And that Debbie believes this song showcases Teddy's amazing vocal range. Enjoy Emma.
1: Yes, without doubt. Thank you, Debbie. And it's much appreciated.
0: As ever, it's for Malcolm. So here we go. Here he is. Take care of yourself.
1: And it's Teddy.
0: Teddy Thompson.

0: Actually, I agree with you, Debbie. It does demonstrate, should I say, the range of his voice.
1: Vocal range, yeah.
0: It's absolutely wonderful.
1: Way up. I mean, yeah. he's above top. I think he's above top C there.
0: But it's always feel that he sings about the breakup of relationships. And I want him to be happy. I really do.
1: Well, how do you know he isn't?
0: I don't. It just never comes across that way to me. And I just want him to be happy. He deserves it. For some reason or other, deserves it, as far as I'm concerned.
1: Can we go into this? For what reason or other?
0: What reason do I want him to be happy?
1: Yeah, well, for what reasons did he deserve
0: because
1: it?
0: Because a lot of his songs, barring the one that was a really big hit for him,
1: yeah,
0: they're all about breakups or loneliness or, you know, stuff, people are leaving, and it's just, I'm just...
1: I know he's certainly got a range.
0: He's got a tremendous range.
1: Really good.
0: Okay, moving on.
1: Okay, we're going to go to a song from Rob, a request from Rob, and this is someone called Sophia Curtisis. And it's La Perla. I don't know whether it's in Spanish or something.
0: I don't know. I don't know it at all.
1: So let's try it.
0: We will.

0: Well, that's unusual. Yeah.
1: Very unusual.
0: I've just looked her up, and Sofia Curtis is a Peruvian DJ and record producer. So you can imagine that being played in a club, can't you?
1: Definitely.
0: So I don't know how you found that one, Rob. I don't know.
1: No, quite, but unusual.
0: Very, very good.
2: Here first.
0: And now we've got AIDS on now, and AIDS requested. I've picked the John Peel session from 1986, for this track. It looks like it was remastered, but I don't trust remasters, so I'm going back to the original. And this is recorded as part of the John Peel session in February 1986, and it's the Smiths and Sweet and Tender Hooligan. It's a great title, isn't it?
1: Yep.
0: What do they call it when something contains opposites like that? Oxymoron. Oxymoron.
1: Oh, there you go.
0: It's an oxymoron.
1: Okay.
0: Thought you'd like to know that. Anyway, Sweet and Tender Hooligan. John Peel session from the Smiths.

0: That's the Smiths there from John Peel Sessions, 1986, and Sweet and Tender Hooligan, with Johnny Marr on the absolutely brilliant guitar.
1: Absolutely.
0: Yeah,
1: made the track. There's a great programme on with John Wilson on the radio, and I think it's on Saturdays. It's just started, it's just new, and I think it's around about 10:30.
0: Right.
1: And it's called Guitar.
0: Yes.
1: And it's all about the history of the guitar. And it's got guests like Pete Townsend, Johnny Marr.
0: Yeah.
1: Just Clapton. A lot of guests Clapton. Talking about... No, Clapton wasn't mentioned, but he might come in later.
0: All right.
1: But it's John Wilson looking at the history of the guitar, different kinds of playing, where it's originated from, and the stars themselves talking about how they developed their own guitar styles. And,
0: oh, that sounds really good.
1: And weren't you telling me that Paul McCartney has got a house... dedicated to just guitars.
0: It just came a flash on a news item that he was selling the house, and it's the house. Actually, it's an interesting connection, that, isn't it? Because Springsteen made a track called The House of a Thousand Guitars, didn't he?
1: Did he? I don't know.
0: And actually, McCartney actually had one.
1: Oh, right, okay. And is this the house that he's
0: selling? It's a house of guitars, yeah.
1: Right.
0: That's the theory. And it's being sold. That's
1: with guitars or without?
0: I don't know.
1: Okay.
0: So that's
1: is it a bungalow or a mansion?
0: How many guitars what do you think? Talking? I would think it's probably a medium-sized terrace.
1: Right, okay.
0: Who knows?
1: So is it in England?
0: No idea. I'll look it up.
1: Okay.
0: Okay, Sophie, this one's for you, and I think you've played it before, actually. And I think it may be the Keen track, Somewhere Only We Know.
1: That's right.
0: I think it's the same one.
1: Yeah.
0: So it's a hell of a track to try and cover. So this is for you, Sophie, from Lily Allen, Somewhere Only We Know. Keen track.

0: And I understand, Sophie, you're learning that for your choir. I envy you. You know, I'd love to sing. I'd love to sing that song. I'd love it. Love to, because it's. And I think the thing about Lily Allen's version is it's stripped all the way down. It's just her rather fragile voice and a piano. Whereas the Keane version, the original version, is Tom Chaplin, and he's got a on the lead vocals, and he's got a very grand voice. It's a very pomp rock version, the original. So good luck with it, Sophie. I think that's a, you know, inspiring choice. Whoever's leading the choir is a great choice of song. You got anything to say on that, Emma?
1: I would agree.
0: Yeah.
1: And I'd also agree with your the fragility of Lily Allen's voice. Gives it a different feel.
0: It does, very, doesn't it? Yeah. I don't know what it kind of uncovers the beauty of the melody, I think, for me. You know, because you're not... Because Tom Chaplin's got this... an amazing voice.
1: It's different.
0: You're
1: fills
0: in awe,
1: room,
0: of, his, in awe of his voice, so it's complete turnaround,
1: contrast,
0: isn't it?
1: Isn't it?
0: Yeah. Okay, Sarah, this is yours now. And it's got the virtue of, I think we've played this before, but I can't remember it. It's called Low Sun by Hermanos Gutierrez. Can you remember us playing it?
1: No, but I think it's an instrumentalist.
0: Right.
1: An instrumental.
0: Oh, is it?
1: Number, I think so.
0: Okay, let's find out.

0: Well, I think Sarah mentioned it's like music to a chill by.
1: To chill by on a Sunday, absolutely.
0: Yeah. They're brothers. The band are... they're a Latin instrumental band formed by two brothers, Alejandro Gutierrez and Esteban Gutierrez. Yeah. There you go.
1: There you go.
0: I'm going to link this now on my last track before I hand over. To Kurang Bin and Leon Bridges, and there's an echo in the guitar tone, I think, between these two tracks, the Gutierrez and Kurang Bin. This is called Mariella.

0: Well, that's the Pet Shop Boys.
1: Would you go and see them?
0: Sorry?
1: So would you go and see Pet Shop Boys live? Would you go and see them? You'd have to be a bigger venue, wouldn't it?
0: I think I might, but they've changed such a lot in terms of their style now, haven't they, and what they do.
1: It'd be a great show,
0: I think they are great showmen. They really are. I'll grant you that. But not somebody I'd put at the top of my list.
1: Okay. It would be on you.
0: I'd be quite happy to see Marvin Gaye and Tammy Terrell going.
1: Would you?
0: No Mountain High Enough.
1: A heavenly concert.
0: There you go.

0: Well, that's Marvin Gaye and Tammy Terrell, and I think she, I don't know, she died recently?
1: I don't know, a while ago, I think.
0: A while ago, right, OK. I'm not quite up to date on that at the
1: moment.
0: No, I'm just really about the music at the moment and trying to fit in as many tracks as we can before the end of our show.
1: We'll do it.
0: And I know this is somebody that you would go and see and you've seen before, Martin, is Paul Weller.
1: Yeah.
0: You're a fan.
1: Where have I seen him? I've seen him twice, actually. Once at, I think with Sophie, actually, and Natalie, at the... Leisure Centre. No. What's the name? Where do you go for your Keith Fit?
0: The Leisure Centre.
1: Yeah, what's it called though? The
0: Leisure Centre.
1: No, there's a name for the house.
0: Victoria Hall.
1: Victoria Hall, yeah. And then we saw Sophie and Sarah and I went to see him at a venue in Blackburn.
0: Blackburn, right,
1: and,
0: okay.
1: Sarah got some old, really old guy was trying to chat Sarah up. It's really funny. So I don't know if she remembers that, but yeah.
0: And right,
1: it was Blackburn, I think it was Blackburn there. Just the centre of Blackburn was just completely in complete darkness.
0: Everything was shut really up. Just nowhere to eat,
1: derelict,
0: nowhere to.
1: In that era.
0: Okay, well, this is Paul Weller anyway, and he is doing Do You Do Something to Me. That'll be followed by John Denver and Annie's Song. We haven't played that one for quite some time.
1: Yes, that's great.

0: That's You Do Something to Me from Paul Weller. I mean, that's a lovely song. What a lovely sentiment. You Do Something to Me. I think that's beautiful.
1: Yeah, I think so, yes.
0: Don't you think
1: yeah,
0: so?
1: I think so, yeah.
0: Something, I think it's absolutely
1: sentiment,
0: lovely.
1: A sentiment we share, isn't it?
0: Yes, but I just think that, yeah, it's just a lovely way to start a song that you've written for somebody.
1: Yeah.
0: Let's say, you know.
1: I don't know whose song it is, do you?
0: Who he wrote it for? It's Paul Weller singing it.
1: I know, is it a cover?
0: I don't know whether he wrote it or not. I don't know anything about it. Perhaps I'll look into it.
1: Well, look into it. I think because he did an album of covers, didn't he?
0: Right, well, Martin's going to look it up. We'll let you know.
1: Oh,
0: in the meantime, this is John Denver and Annie's Song.

0: There you go. Yeah. I mean, the thing is, I think the last few tracks and some of the tracks that Debbie were playing have been songs, very romantic songs, aren't they? With lovely words, lovely sentiments coming
1: positive,
0: through them.
1: Positive and romantic.
0: And that's lovely. And you've just been telling me that you, in fact, sing this song with your music group.
1: Yeah, I wouldn't call it positive and romantic when I sing it, but
0: So you haven't got me in mind?
1: I haven't got anything in mind except trying to hit a note. there are some artists whose songs are singable. He's one, and James Taylor's another. Where I suppose I guess because you know the song so well.
0: And they're very simple songs, aren't they? You know,
1: they need to be simple.
0: Yeah.
1: And they're not many too really high, there isn't, you know, not many high notes, and the range isn't too much. So when you're singing, anybody finds, I certainly find that if there's too great a range in the notes, in high to low, then it's hard to pitch it right.
0: Mm-hmm.
1: If you pitch it too low, you end up underneath where you,
0: where you want to be.
1: If you pitch it too high, whichever way around it is.
0: But you can't get the high notes.
1: Get the high notes,
0: absolutely.
1: Yeah, so maybe it's something to do with the fact that the songs are in the middle.
0: All I can hope is that one day, Martin, you'll let me hear you and your band, three of you,
1: give
0: a performance.
1: We're threatening to perform on the show, aren't we?
0: Yes, well, you're wanting to. I think that your band members are a bit reluctant at the moment.
1: We're called the Rolling Bones.
0: Right, okay.
1: For obvious reasons.
0: Yes, obvious reasons. Okay, well, you heard it here first. I'm going to play a track because I know that Debbie, who's now left the studio, she won't be here next week because she's away on holiday. She'll be coming back a week after just to try and find her feet into getting her, you know, herself on the Myriad and making her own show. So, and she's a great T-Rex fan. So this is Ride a White Horse.

0: Well, that was T-Rex and Ride White Swan. I'm going to have something that's much more up to date now. This is Shaboozy. I like Shaboozy.
1: Oh, you like Shaboozy.
0: I do indeed. Too. And this is with Kevin Powers. And we've played the track before on the show. And I'm going to play it again. And this is A Move On.

0: the wonderful Shabuzi.
1: Absolutely,
0: and Kevin Powers.
1: Solid voice. Really, great voice.
0: I love his voice. Absolutely love it. Right, okay, Martin, try to find out about the Paul Weller song.
1: No, I think
0: but nothing's there.
1: No, I think it's on Finding El Dorado, but it, I can't get a detail on it.
0: Right, okay. Yeah. Well, we tried. We tried. We can't do any more than that on the programme.
1: That's all we tried.
0: In the meantime, this is Yam House, H-A-U-S, and One Bullet Left.

0: There you go. That's a very sort of abrupt ending. That's where the song finishes. It's not me turning off.
1: It could catch you out if you weren't
0: prepared, Martin.
1: Broadcasting professional.
0: Absolutely, Martin. And we've come to the end of our show.
1: Oh, right.
0: So that's it. So thank you very, very much for listening. Thank you for your requests. We'll be with you next week.
1: We shall.
0: And in the meantime, I'm just going straight into playing us out because we're nearly out of time.
1: Go on.
0: So this is Tracy Chapman, Fast Car, and see you next week. Bye.
1: Bye then. Bye.

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Whether you're looking for a delicious meal, a refreshing drink, or a friendly atmosphere, The Raggles on Brighouse and Denham Road is the place to be.

0: Look, everyone, he's coming through the doors.
1: Brilliant! He didn't even open them!
0: He's here!
2: Wait, Rick, do the speech.
1: Hey, kids, stop smogging and pay attention to me! 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And we haven't even told our

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0: Do what I can, don't put the blame on me. 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

I can hear you all beautifully. But the thing is, I'd really like to see you all. Gorgeous Robin lights, could we illuminate what I find to be a very gorgeous audience? Hello! This is a new song for you all called Can't Get You Out of My Head.

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By the way, it is Radio Royal. 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

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Now, you may have heard a little feature that we have here on Radio Royal, which is called What's On and Where. 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And I said you can write to us with those details. Radio Royal, Bradford Royal Infirmary, Duckworth Lane, Bradford, West Yorkshire, BD96RJ. So I said if you're having a community event or some sort of a organisation event, then let us promote it for you live here on Bradford's number one hospital radio station, Radio Royal, and on our feature which we call What's On and Where. And you can catch that throughout the daytime here on Radio Royal. 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

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And if you're sitting there thinking, I'd like to have a go at doing that, well, you can. 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You don't have to be sitting here presenting. You can even visit the wards and do some request collecting from some of the patients, take their requests, dedications. You can even help us do some fundraising, and you can even work on the technical side here in the studio with engineering and maintenance. And, as I said, you could be sitting here presenting your own show. As I said, we're always looking for new volunteers to get involved with Radio Royal. The Radio Royal wouldn't be here without volunteers getting involved. Radio Royal is staffed entirely by unpaid volunteers. So I've got to state that if you want to get involved, it's an unpaid position. It's voluntary, so there's no payment involved. As I said, we're all here to make the patients stay here at Bradford Royal Infirmary Hospital a pleasant and enjoyable one while they're here. And that's what we do here at Radio Royal. We try and entertain the patients, bring you loads of different types of music, chat, conversation, and different other bits and pieces as well. That's what we do here at Radio Royal. So if you want to get involved and you want to get more information about being a volunteer with Radio Royal, information at radioroyalbradford.co.uk is the email address. 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I am Stephen Ogg. I said we're on your airways until 2 a.m. this morning playing you the best in laid-back music. And here's another laid-back song now here on The Late Bit Show.

So another fantastic laid-back song there here on the Late Bit Show, and that's what we do on the Late Bit Show, Sunday nights through till Friday mornings between 12 midnight and 2 a.m. Bring you 2 hours of pure laid-back music to wind you down, chill you out and get you relaxed. And if you're sitting there thinking, I'd like to have a go at doing that, well, you can. We're always looking for budding new volunteers to join Radio Royal, and you can take part. You don't have to be sitting here presenting. You can even visit the wards and do some request collecting from some of the patients, take their requests, dedications. You can even help us do some fundraising, and you can even work on the technical side here in the studio with engineering and maintenance. And well, as I said, you could be sitting here presenting your own show. As I said, we're always looking for new volunteers to get involved with Radio Royal. The Radio Royal wouldn't be here without volunteers getting involved. Radio Royal is staffed entirely by unpaid volunteers. So that's why, I've got to state that. If you want to get involved, it's an unpaid position. It's voluntary, so there's no payment involved. As I said, we're all here to make the patients stay here at Bradford Royal Infirmary Hospital a pleasant and enjoyable one while they're here. And that's what we do here at Radio Royal. We try and entertain the patients, bring you loads of different types of music, chat, conversation, and different other bits and pieces as well. That's what we do here at Radio Royal. So if you want to get involved and you want to get more information about being a volunteer with Radio Royal, information at radioroyalbradford.co.uk is the email address. 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I am Steve Willock. I said we're on your airways until 2 a.m. this morning playing you the best in laid-back music. And here's another laid-back song now here on The Late Bit Show.

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It is Bradford's number one hospital radio station. It is Radio Royal. Another classic laid-back song there here on the Late Bit Show. I am Steve Mullock, and make sure you catch the golden years here on Radio Royal with Ray Oxley. Yes, it's 60 minutes of news headlines and music from yesterday. Yes, Ray will take you back in time with some of the biggest news headlines from years gone by, mixing with some of the music from that particular year. That's the golden years with Ray Oxley here on Bradford's number one hospital radio station, Radio Royal. But anyway, back to another laid-back song now on the Late Bit.

What a fantastic song that is. So a great layback song there, and loads more of those great layback songs to come between now and 2 a.m. this morning. Requests are what Radio Royal is all about. Don't forget, no matter what program is on air, if a request comes through, we'll do our very best to play it when the patient wants it. So if you'd like to get your favourite song on, then let us know. Tell us your name, your ward that you're on, and the favourite song. And we'll do our very best to play it for you whenever the next available opportunity comes. Don't forget, you can call our request hotline now, star 800, which is at free inside the hospital. And if you call in from outside the hospital, it is 01274 364 917. So as I said, requests and dedications is what Radio Royal is all about. It's your station, it's your hospital station. It's about getting you, the patients, what you want, making you feel comfortable while you're here, having your treatment or whatever it may be you're having at the hospital done. So we'd like to hear from you if you want to get in contact. Star 800, as I said, if you're calling from inside the hospital. 01274 364 917 is the number if you're calling from outside the hospital. But anyway, back to those laid-back songs now here on Radio Royal.